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3: Lise was fantastic as well. She really did a lot for the North during her
4: process.
3: Tenure.
4: Yeah.
3: Mary McLeese.
4: Do you know the thing about Mary McLeese, right? She did two terms, and I didn't like her in the first term.
3: But you liked
4: I didn't
3: her
4: get her at all. But in the second term, she came into her own when she welcomed the Queen and Obama.
3: Did you meet her or something at some point?
4: No, I met Mary Robinson, but I've never met Mary McLeese. But she was great as well in the marriage equality referendum and stuff like that.
3: Oh, she was, absolutely. Yeah. Okay, I'm going to just say maybe I would pull first. Okay, look, it's just that I'm really into politics and current affairs and all of that. But even I know, you know, if that's your line to pull, if that's your in to pull, it doesn't always work out.
4: Okay.
3: You know?
4: Yeah, no, don't feel bad about it. You know, she's obviously an older lady. Now, there's a lot of complaints on the text line about Adam Sandler and people feeling you're being unfair on yourself.
3: Oh, no.
4: James says, you have it over Adam now. Come on. And a message in here as well from James in Kilkenny. Aoife, you're doing yourself out of a date. Adam would bore the life out of everyone.
3: Do you think so?
4: I think he's quite boring as well, yeah.
3: Is he?
4: Yeah, I don't know. I mean, I'd be interested to see what he was like at the wedding.
3: He's actually a very good musician as well.
4: But so are you.
3: Yeah, I know, but he's very good. He's mad into the guitar and stuff, so he could also serenade you.
4: Well, I'd rather Adele, I think, or Mary McAleese. Okay, I'm going to have a go with Aoife after Teddy Swims' latest single. This is Mr. Know-It-All at Beat.

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2: Free access to Shore and Nivea.
3: I'd say it's links in the men's.
2: And like I would regularly go in
3: would
2: and go,
3: you?
2: Oh, little free spray for myself there.
3: Because what I find in the men's, I'm sorry, I don't think anybody uses it on their body. They just use it to disguise the smell they've left in there.
2: No.
3: Yes.
2: I don't do that anymore. No, I use it because I think, oh, it's like, and particularly in this weather. Mm. And we also, of course, I must highlight, we have sanitary products.
3: Yeah.
2: So that is a nice little perk.
3: All feminine hygiene products are provided here.
2: I have definitely been indulging in the deodorant.
3: We get a lot of chocolates at Christmas, don't we? That's a nice little
2: perk. Only at Christmas.
3: Do you remember, though, that company last year that sent us a little, it was an advertising company in Dublin and sent us down a little gift pack and there was three roses in it. Three roses for the entire building.
2: One time we won an award for something and they said they'd send down jellies. Or like
3: It was a year's supply of jellies.
2: And they sent down one box of jelly babies. Like, I think there was 20 in the packet.
3: They'd be gone in 10 minutes here.
2: There's not enough free. I don't find there's enough sweets in the office anymore. Mm. Like, I'm saying it to you now, giving you enough warning.
3: I think the ultimate.
2: Go to Spain, you may come back with something in your bag.
3: The ultimate perk of this job since day one. Is sausage blas.
2: Sausage blas.
3: On a Friday once a month.
2: Yeah, I would think that would.
3: I often put that in job descriptions, you know, when I'm trying to attract new talent. I'm saying, you get your basic package, but you also get sausage blas once a month.
2: Yeah, but you have the credit card as well. You should be doing pizza. You should be doing once a month pizzas.
3: I'm worried about everyone's calorie intake. That's why.
2: Anyway, what are the perks of your job? You're listening this morning, you're going, I work in such and such place.
3: What have you got for free in your job?
2: Like, we want to see if we can beat our. Like my Shania Twain, my deodorant, Niles vinyls and a harmonica. What do you get? What do you think? Do you know what? Like, it's not too bad. I'm entitled to take whatever. And
3: best freebie, best perk, what have you got in your job? And even though it's not impressive, tell us anyway. 085 102 9103 and we'll do Beat Water Bottle for the best one this morning.
4: If

definitely one of the biggest songs of this year. And I have a message here to say, Michelle, I used to go running for that track on my study break. I was in final year and Carly Rae Jepsen, she got me through. Yeah, I can even remember myself as well, like a particular memory.

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I had a housemate at the time who loved it so much, and she was quite inspired by it, and she actually did ask a guy out because of that song. Now, I can't remember what the end result was. I don't think they ended up married, by the way. 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We are on two correct guesses. I'll give you some clues along the way, but for now, let's get back to the music. David Guetta and Neo here with Play Hard on Beat Throwbacks.

0: Slater. Dance on beat. Sounded so out of breath there. Slater.
1: All the gossip.
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1: All the gossip.
0: Apparently, poor sleep has been linked now to weight gain. A new report shows just how bad it is for you not to get your full 8 hours. Skimping on sleep leads to weight gain at a rate of £1 every 6 weeks. A small study has suggested. They're experts from Columbia University in the US, and they found that shortening the amount of sleep by 80 minutes per night, just under 1.5 hours, led to £1 on average weight gain, and people more likely to spend time sitting down. Sedentary, whatever that means, okay? People tend to gain weight over the course of their adulthood more than young people, so a bit older maybe, but yeah, you could gain £1 every 6 weeks, it said. So look, I wouldn't say that's the real cause of it, but apparently it's suggesting that that's what it is. So try get your 8 hours. Maybe that's why I've put on so much weight in the past week, 2 weeks, 3 weeks, month, 2 months. It's not that I didn't go to the gym at that time and didn't follow my PT plan. It must be because I'm getting less than 8 hours sleep, eh? We continue. This is brand new Jazzy teaming up with Chris Lorenzo. She's banging out the summer hits, isn't she? This is Invisible, and it plays on Bring the Beat.

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To my heartbeat sound, we fell in love as the leaves turn brown.

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Then the cash machine will randomly pick one entry and it could be you getting that call. So if it is, don't panic. Answer within 5 rings. Tell Barry the right amount. 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That's 57557. August Canary and Toilet.

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8: Hey, I'm Rachel. The International Olympic Committee has provisionally lifted its ban on Russia. The decision paves the way for the country's athletes to return to the LA Games in 2 years' time. The suspension has been in place since 2023, but a number of Russian competitors have taken part as neutrals in events since then. A syndicate has claimed Ireland's second ever million euro scratch card. The winning card was bought in Hixson Centra in Tramore, County Waterford. Fiona from Centra says this money will change lives.
9: We were all astounded. Didn't even know you could win that much on a scratch card. So shocking, to be honest, but delighted for whoever it is. Life-changing amount for somebody, hopefully in the community.
8: And Dior's Jonathan Anderson says it was a huge honour to dress Taylor Swift and Travis Kelce for their wedding. The Irish designer told Women's Wear Daily it was a joy to work with her, and he and the pop star became very good friends in the process. The singer and American footballer tied the knot at a large ceremony in New York last week. Looking ahead to tomorrow, warm again with highs of 22 to 28 degrees.
10: It's 9 o'clock on The Takeover. It's Ava Summers with you until half 11. And we're kicking off this hour with dance.

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0: You're on beat.

It's so funky. I really love it. Harry Styles, Dance No More. Mossy was on earlier on in the evening looking for a little bit of Chemical Brothers. I've got Go on the way, especially for him. But first things first, summer is not summer without a little bit of Barry Can't Swim. This is the latest one. It's called Return to Bebo.

0: Florence Road, Hanging Out to Dry from Beat Breakfast.
1: Wake up with your mates. This is Beat Breakfast with Niall and Sean.
0: What a peculiar bunch of people you are.
2: Yeah, but you see, we're all in this together. That's what I love about our beautiful morning clubbers. This is a safe space to release whatever it is that has been on your mind when it comes to things that you wish you loved. Mm. There's a lot of people in the tea and coffee.
0: Yeah, we'll get to that in a moment because we have a few voice notes to get to, but yeah. We're going to cross to the motorway to start with. Love

0: My nana used to have hens, and I used to eat her boiled eggs.
1: Yeah.
0: But she used to get away with doing things like putting butter and sugar in the egg for me. Now I'd sit down and I could eat 3 or 4 eggs. But then, I don't know, when I was about 10 or 11,
2: And is
0: put it in my mouth and then straight out.
2: Is it the texture? Is that your issue, do you think? Because I'm like that with mushrooms.
0: Oh, well, I don't like mushrooms either because they're slimy.
1: Danny, I don't know. I wonder, did your granny do you a disservice by putting sugar on the egg? Because I've never heard of that in my life, and I've heard a lot of stuff.
0: I don't really remember. All I know is I've been told that I used to eat 4 or 5 eggs at a sitting when I was down there.
1: You see, this is probably what happened. You overdosed
2: on eggs. It was too much.
0: Well, see, they were probably still warm because they were coming straight from the chicken as well.
2: Okay.
1: It's a lot to process, Danny. It's a lot to process.
2: I loved eggs until this point.
1: You've kind of made us question our relationship with eggs too, to be honest with you.
2: Danny,
1: you're a star. We'll get you some beet goodies. Thank you so much.
0: Have a good one, lads.
2: Now, you did mention a very popular one is anything relating to tea or coffee, and Sarah was on to us.
3: Morning show online. Do you know what I wish? I liked tea or coffee. Don't drink either. Don't drink energy drinks either. I don't know, was it the caffeine or was it? But you know yourselves, the looks you get when you say you don't drink tea, and then the shock when you say you don't drink coffee, and it's just judgment. So yeah, that's what I wish I liked.
2: Yeah, we have some friends who
1: need to have like a card or something that you can just like flash at somebody and go, I don't do tea or coffee,
2: but I'm okay.
1: Yeah, I'm
2: There's
1: fine.
2: There's nothing wrong with me.
1: I love this. Niamh said, I wish I liked seafood, but the closest I get is fish fingers. Niamh, that is seafood. Fish finger, and if you heard the segment on the show a couple of months ago, fish fingers are back with an absolute bang. Everyone's
2: eating
1: fish fingers.
2: How would you be if a plate came out and the fish was on and the head is still on?
1: Stop! Don't be mean.
2: Connor was on.
4: Lads, mine is chicken wings or like anything to do with a bone. I wish I could eat them. I know there's boneless wings and I absolutely love them.
2: So chicken or anything on a bone, you mustn't like ribs either.
1: I'm not great. I don't like ribs. I don't like the feeling of picking it up in my hand. And I don't
2: It's quite animalistic, isn't it?
1: I love the taste of a chicken wing, but I don't like eating it. Do you know what I mean? I don't like the process. Like, I would use a knife and fork if
2: you
1: could.
2: You can't on a chicken wing.
1: I would.
2: Robert.
5: Want a beat? Gonna keep it short, sweet. Chewed it.
1: Oh.
5: Wish I didn't enjoy it. I don't enjoy it at all. It has so many health benefits, but I just cannot wrap around and eat it. No, I can't even think about it. But tuna is my thing. I wish I loved, but I just can't love it, unfortunately.
2: So,
1: tuna.
2: Yeah, I love tuna.
1: I love tuna.
2: Funnily enough, we spoke to Danny who didn't like the eggs.
1: Yeah.
2: And then we played Sarah's voice note, doesn't like the tea and coffee.
1: Yeah.
2: Sarah and Danny are married.
1: I am so confused. Yeah. Okay, so they're a couple. So she doesn't like tea or coffee or energy drinks.
2: Or energy, he doesn't
1: and
2: like
1: he's
2: eggs.
1: An egg.
2: So they'd be very awkward to invite you to a dinner party, probably.
1: They wouldn't be eating omelets or drinking any tea or coffee.